If you had one shot, one opportunity to seize everything you ever wanted in one moment, would you capture it?

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1: Shut up and sleep with me, come on. 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

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I know I've done a bit that I admit deserves it, but that don't mean it doesn't sting.

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If you came with me, of course. And I'd file my nails so they don't hurt you. And lose those pounds.

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Yeah, check it out one time, you know it's for real. Then transfer to you all on your set. Getting biz, come on.

0: In sweet harmony.
1: Hey, I'm glad you came in here tonight. I'm so itching to dance, I can't stand it.